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Our collision course, opposing force, made hurricanes with everything destroyed.

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1: 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Get up on your feet and give account of your faith. Pray to God or something or whatever you do. What I see can make me stop and stare.

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